0: far loves the deer. Darren, CQ answer. CQ, this, you don't want to retail? I'll hear from 06 so far.
1: You can hold up for now.
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0: C2 to fire alarm. Deering C2. I'm off on scene, two-story dwelling. Nothing showing, no alarm, just siren. I'll be off investigating.
1: Deering C2, you're on scene, two-story, nothing showing. No alarm sounding at this time. 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
0: Check the building, no obvious concern. We're going to be on scene, under control, just speaking with the property rep about a couple of fire safety issues that they're going to need to address.
1: All right, unknown cause for the alarm, know what she's found. Unit control, remain on scene. Speaking to the owner about some safety issues.

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1: 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We need water control, that is 4.
0: 7-10. Received. Washing machine issue. 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

0: Battalion 3-on-1. We'll be under control here, holding Engine 4 and Tower 1. Wash machine issue. Any luck on the rep?
1: Still making our way through it. It's a process.
2: But we have to let it ring 8 times and leave messages. It's time consuming.
0: I get it. You probably got 50 phone numbers too.
2: It's not too bad, but we're doing number 3 now. Messages left with 1 and 2.

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1: Five man three.
0: We're gonna be clear from the scene.
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1: Portable 4, Battalion 3 is on 2, calling for you.
0: Spoke to the rep on the phone, they'll deal with it in the morning.

Tomahawk Sapphire, Birchwood, 20 Dale Road, C1, cardiac problem, Charlie Level. Tomahawk Sapphire, Birchwood Apartments, 20 Dale Road, Unit C is in Charles 1, cardiac problem, 2046.

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1: 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It looks like building the 213 to 224. Sounds like there's an apartment alarm sounding. I have not received the radio box.
0: Responding from Pleasant and Main.
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on the hook sitting there, here 62 Hackett Hill Road, motor vehicle versus street. Fly on the hook sitting there, here 62 Hackett Hill Road, motor vehicle versus street. Saw Hill's a Kate Road, 2116.

originally I'm on Spoor. Be by the prescription center on North Main before Fall Delta level. That's so originally I'm on Spoor on North Main Street by the prescription center, believed to be at the bus stop for a fall from a bench. 2145.

Patient 4P has been started. Patient also made some suicidal comments, but did state she was not going to be a problem.

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Bottom of the lot, anyone, 275 Bear Hill Road, chest pain. Living Road, East Ricker Road, 2303.

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1: North City, I'm on CRF at 1-1.

Bomb Hawks at 124 Hackett Hill Road. Duplex Unit A, difficulty breathing, Delta level. Bomb Hawks at 124 Hackett Hill Road. B side A. Difficulty breathing. Crossroad, Southbound Road, 51 minutes.

0: Mambo 3. 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For numerical?
1: Alpha. Are you attending to work as question mark? But it's Alpha.
0: I appreciate you.

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Tomahawks at Central Station, respond, assist ambulance 3 on the scene, 124 Hackett Hill Road, Unit A. Be for extrication. Crossroads, Southbow Road, 0100 hours.

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1: Yes.
2: Okay, receive. Ambulance 1.
3: Ambulance 1 has it.
2: Need PD, Jeff?
0: That's the primary.
2: Alright, I got the 20. 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

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And still, I'm in Jay Month 4, Pleasant View, 227 Pleasant Street, 224, chest pain, 137.

and appointed.

So I'm Tower 1, MS 1, State Prison Command, 281 North State, South Trap, Miss Houston Meds, accidental. I'm still on Tower 1, MS 1. 381 North State, State Prison Command, South Trap, accidental, Miss Houston Meds, 526.

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0: 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Fisherville Estates, 107 Fisherville Road. Lot 54, chest pain delta level. That's a still for Crockett Engine 5 and Ambulance 5. Fisherville Estates, 107 Fisherville Road. Lot 54, chest pain delta level. 709.
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1: Go ahead, Paul.
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Concord, ambulance 1, the area of 285 Village Street, check for a wire down. Concord, ambulance 1, the area of 285 Village Street, check for a wire down. 901.

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0: Paul, we're going to be on scene, three-story wood frame apartments. We do have alarm sounding. It's going to be on building 3. Evacuation in progress. Nothing on the 360 going to 2.
1: Concord MLS 5 on the scene, building number 3, evacuation in progress, you'll be checking. 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
0: Units working at 29 Bog Road. 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
3: Fire alarm from Tower 1.
1: Tower 1.
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1: Okay, Tower 1, you're going to take the wires call before wire down. 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
3: Got it, we're in. Thanks, Captain.

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1: Pittsfield 31, we were just getting to you. We did receive it. First floor, CO, FACP.
0: Thank you, sir.

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1: Pittsfield C1. Yeah, Pittsfield C1, that was all broken. Can you try it again?
0: Just letting you know another alarm's going to come through.
1: Received another signal coming through.

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0: cell after Concord, engine 4 and ambulance 1. 31 South Main Street, a black 4Runner. Sick person, Delta level. That's a still for Concord, engine 4 and ambulance 1. 31 South Main Street, in a black 4Runner. Sick person, Delta level. 917, fire alarm to engine 5. Engine 5 answering. Yeah, that wire issue has been handled by O10.
1: Thank you. We're clear of the scene and service. The tower is still remaining at Pinewood Village.
0: 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You're in service.
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0: 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That was the child care facility, 45 Mount St. Mary's Way.
1: That's right.
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male underwear, Club State Park, 455 Club Park Road, given as by the porta potties, male patient that had passed out, Delta 11. SOW Air Ambulance, Club State Park, 455 Club Park Road, by the porta potties for a person that had passed out, Delta 11, 1005.

still on for Concord Edge 4 and Ambulance 4. In front of the 7-Eleven, 417 South Main Street, an electric bike accident, Bravo level. That's still for Concord Edge 4 and Ambulance 4, 417 South Main Street, for an electric bike accident, Bravo level. 1028.

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As for the Pembroke Fire Department, 830 North Pembroke Road, outside. 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

0: 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Pembroke C1, the caller only made notification through 911 to us because Ryan told him to. He didn't think we needed to be there, but he knows you're coming.
1: Message received.

0: Pembroke C1's on scene. 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
1: Yeah, Pembroke C1, you're on the scene. 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Was calling from the facility. We'll presume they're at the gas location where all the tanks are.
0: Very good. 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
1: Pembroke C1.
0: Now, we're under control. This is a leak in above ground piping between multiple tanks, as reported. It's been isolated, and Ryan will be able to make the repairs.
1: Receive Pembroke C1. You're under control. Small leak in the above ground piping. It's been secured. Rhymes is en route. We'll show companies in.

0: C1's Allen's Town C1. We're still up here on scene. They may still be in two.
1: Yeah, Chief, could you just have them swing by the station on their way back? We have a package that belongs to you guys that we found.
0: Message received.

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1: Where ambulance to?
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Santa Cook Rescue in Bosquin, the Garish Manor, 325 Daniel Webster Highway, room 3001, back pain alpha level. As for Santa Cook Rescue, Garish Manor, 325 Daniel Webster Highway, room 3001, back pain alpha level, 1105.

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That's still alarm for Crockett Edge of 4 and Ambulance 4. New Hampshire Hospital, APS, 36 Clinton Street. Seizures. That's a still for Crockett Edge of 4 and Ambulance 4. New Hampshire Hospital, APS, 36 Clinton Street for seizures. 1138.

Asylum in Allentown, 20 Webster Street. A 2-year-old fall with facial injury. Bravo level. That's for Allentown, 20 Webster Street. 2-year-old fall facial injuries. Bravo level. 1140.

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1: North with ambulance one.
0: Ambulance one will be in service. First due, ambulance two in reserve.
1: Ambulance one first due, ambulance two reserve.

Cell line for Concatow, 1 and ambulance 1, River Bend, 10 West Street, in the lobby. Suicidal ideation. That's a still for Concatow, 1 and ambulance 1, River Bend, 10 West Street, in the lobby. Suicidal ideation. 11:57.

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0: 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Painting, not alert, Delta level. That's for Pittsfield, 32 Shingle Mill Brook Road. 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Call 03.
1: Fire alarm, Pittsfield, ambulance 2 responding.
0: Pittsfield, ambulance 2 responding.

Asylum to Canterbury with Tilton Northfield, 56 Old Tilton Road. Heat emergency, Delta level. That's for Canterbury with Tilton Northfield Ambulance, 56 Old Tilton Road. Heat-related emergency, Delta level, 1203.

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0: still on for Concord Engine 7, Ambulance 7, Pembroke Road. Apartments Phase 1, 195 Pembroke Road, outside, CBA Charlie level. That's a still for Concord Engine 7, Ambulance 7, Pembroke Road, Apartments Phase 1, 195 Pembroke Road, outside, CBA Charlie level. 1205.
1: Engine 4, Ambulance 5 to the hospital.

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Sick person, jaw and shoulder pain, Charlie Level. That's the host at 97 Hackett Hill Road. Sick person, jaw and shoulder pain, Charlie Level, 1206.

0: 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Heat emergency delta level. That's for Loudoun, Mutual Aid to Canterbury, 56 Old Tilton Road. Heat-related emergency delta level, 1206.
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1: Loudon Ambulance 2 is just down the road from move. 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Loudon Ambulance 2, okay.
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0: How are you copying my radio now?
1: Okay, but somewhat similar. If you were referring to not getting answered in the beginning, we were just busy on three.
0: Okay. 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

0: Second call for Hogshead Tucker's, 1328 Hogshead Road. 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Person fallen, fainting, not alert, Delta level. 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

0: 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Operate channel 2. That's a still alarm for Concord, engine 7 ambulance 7 Tower 1. In the area of 93 southbound, mile marker 39.6. Two vehicles, motor vehicle rollover. Channel 2 on arrival, 1309.
1: Ambulance 7 from the Everett.
0: Concord Ambulance 1 taking the run, 93 southbound, mile marker 39.6. Additional ambulance, Concord Ambulance 1 taking the run, 93 southbound, mile marker 39.6. Ambulance 7, we have your response.

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0: 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We did get confirmation of entrapment and a truck that keeps catching on fire.
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1: We'll be arriving on scene momentarily. We did pass by the accident. We have two vehicles on their side. Once we get on scene, we can confirm the entrapment for our responding units.
0: Receive ABL 7. You did pass by. Two vehicles on their sides. You'll be on scene shortly.
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0: Multiple units, Battalion 3, where you calling?
2: Yeah, what were the exits this was between on 93 South?
0: 39.6 is between the Merrimack River and the 15 interchange, southbound.
2: Thanks.
3: 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Exit 16 and 15.

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0: Inbound 7 to the fire alarm.
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0: 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Can you pass that on to incoming units?
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That's the Loudoun, 277 Beehole Road, motorcycle accident versus deer. 1317.

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0: Portable Tower 1 from command. You got an update yet on the entrapment?
1: Chief, it's a status 3. Going to work on remote cover.
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0: 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We're under control. 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
1: Under control, if the unit's on scene, everybody else can return. It's going to be a probable sign-off.
0: Receive loud in C1. You're under control with the units on the scene. Loud in C1 and Ambulance 1. 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Probable sign-off. Ambulance 2, okay?
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0: 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Getting. 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
0: Not sure if you're made aware of this, but it looks like safety's going to have the southbound lane shut down for a period of time. Not sure when that'll be reopened.
1: Received.

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Meet State Police, motor vehicle accident. That's a Silver Cockett, Engine 5 and Ambulance 5. The area of 415 Mountain Road. Meet State Police on scene. Motor vehicle accident. 1359.

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1: Battalion 3, you're clear of the scene. 93 southbound is one lane.

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1: 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Station 5's updated number will be 450, 450 Mountain Road.

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0: 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Two-car motor vehicle accident, moderate damage. We'll have the right side of the lane shut down. We'll be checking. Everyone's out.
1: 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You'll be checking.

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0: KLM for Concord Ambulance 5, 101 Community Drive. A 15-year-old fall from a bike. Alpha level. That's a still for Concord Ambulance 5, 101 Community Drive. A 15-year-old fall from a bike. Alpha level. 1450.
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Station line for Concord Engine 4 and Ambulance 4, the police station, 35 Green Street, front entrance, foot injury. That's a still for Concord Engine 4 and Ambulance 4, Concord Police, 35 Green Street. Enter through the front, the foot injury, 1455.

0: 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I'm going to.
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0: we're responding, no tone, 1026, Route 106 North, the new SL1, but buns to a hand.
1: Route 106 North, we have it. Ambulance 2 responding.

is still on for Concord Edge of 5 with Ambulance 1, 93 southbound, mile marker 42.2, a three-year-old, difficulty breathing, not alert, Delta level. That's still for Concord Edge of 5 and Ambulance 1, 93 southbound, mile marker 42.2, a three-year-old, difficulty breathing, not responding normally, Delta level. 1507.

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2: Paul, we're going to be on scene. 2.5-story residential wood frame. Looks like I got the owner outside. We do have alarms sounding. You check it, nothing showing.
0: Concord Ambulance 5 on the scene. 2.5-story wood frame. You got the occupant outside. Alarms are sounding. Nothing showing. 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
1: Cops down, ambulance one responding.

0: 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Dizziness and blood pressure issues, Charlie Level. 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
1: Concord ambulance 5.
0: Concord ambulance 5.
1: Paul, we're searching 3 floors now. Still nothing showing. We'll keep you posted.
0: Received ambulance 5. Checking 3 levels. Nothing found so far.

0: Battalion 3 will be off on command, going to 2.
1: Battalion 3 on the scene, right command, going to 2.
0: Units operating at 47 Plymouth Drive, Battalion 3 will be off of command on 2.
2: Devin, he's stating there is a detector in the attic.
3: It's still green.
1: Command, ambulance is hot.
0: Go ahead, A5.
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That's a still for Crockett, Engine 5, ambulance 5, 115 Carter Hill Road for a vehicle fire. Operate channel 3 on arrival, 1619.

0: 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They have the fire knockdown.
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0: 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We're on scene. We have a van on a flatbed. Nothing showing. 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
0: 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Small, single-story commercial. We're establishing Whitehall Road Command, investigating on 6.
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1: Canterbury Engine 2 on scene. Fire alarm from Hooksett Command. Hooksett Command. Investigating the RTU and a report of an odor in the building. You can start Station 1 with the truck, please. 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

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That's retoning for Hooksit. 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
1: And under control. 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

follow up to Allenstown, 31 Ferry Street, outside. Hemorrhaging Bravo level. That's for Allenstown, number 31 Ferry Street, outside. Hemorrhaging Bravo level, 1653.

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Still on for Concord Tower 1 on Ambulance 1. Side of the road near the Stuart Nelson Plaza, 143 North Main Street, a dark-colored Jeep. Unknown medical. That's still for Concord Tower 1 on Ambulance 1. On the side of the road near the Stuart Nelson Plaza, 143 North Main Street, a dark-colored Jeep. Unknown medical. Person appears to be slumped over. 1659.

0: pilot up to EPSOM 1103 Dover Road. Difficulty breathing. That's for EPSOM 1103 Dover Road. Difficulty breathing, Delta level. Lord's Mill and Lake Road, 1700.
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1: And that was 3 minutes?
0: Yeah, 3 minutes.

0: file on the Krakatoa one on arrival. 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
1: Will do.

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on to Bradford and Henniker, 20 French's Park Road. A 2-year-old fall, back injury, Bravo level. As for Bradford, Henniker Ambulance, 20 French's Park Road, for a 2-year-old, fallen, back injury, Bravo level. 1834.

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That's for Hillsborough, 32 McCoy Road. Tree on the wire is burning. 1859.

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0: Hillsborough, see one farther. 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